0: Write This Down on Country Gold. Mr. George Strait, I'm Steve Harbin. Big thanks to Steve Azar, Carolyn Dawn Johnson, and Bells for coming on the show this week. Next week, Mark Wills is on this show with his idea for 925, September 25th. It's a good one. Country Gold, produced in Nashville by Alexis Aiken for Westwood One. I'm Steve Harbin. See you next week.
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4: It's what we do. We say it every single week. We get in the vehicle, we roll down the windows, at least the time of the year that we can here in the upper Midwest, and we listen to great country music, again, from independent artists right here in the upper Midwest. We're talking Wisconsin, Iowa, Minnesota, the Dakotas. I think we got some Illinois worked in the mix this week. It's what we do, and we have fun with it. My name is PT. Paul Thomas is what it stands for. Midwest CMO, Midwest Country Music Organization, is our organization. Midwest CMO, the Originals radio show, Country Music Originals is what we call it. Now that we got the introductions out of the way, let's get to the music. Here we go. Eric Hagen won a couple awards last year, including Songwriter of the Year. Take a listen to this one. Eric Hagen, Country Enough for Me. Turn up. He sounds like Chris. You're darn right he does. Turn up your Eric Hagen, Country Enough for Me. Midwest Country Music Originals.

0: 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I've been drinking with the devil.
1: Music that's as hard-working as you are. It's Midwest Country Music.

new stuff from Rachel Swain called Ghost on Midwest Country Music Originals. Love her singing. Great vocalist. Love her songwriting as well. She's out of Illinois, by the way. So love to see the expansion into Illinois. Some Chicago artists we've been featuring recently. So just a cool thing to see the movement of the organization, right? And I think the togetherness and the family that comes from the Midwest Country Music Organization. So again, Rachel Swain, welcome to the family. Let's head to North Dakota now. Chloe Ray, she was up for Female Vocalist of the Year this last year, a nominee for that category. A debut here. It's called Housewife. Again, Chloe Ray, Housewife, a new debut. She's a great young talent. Take a listen. Let's see what she's got here. Chloe Ray, Housewife, Midwest Country Music Originals.

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1: I like it. Like the debut. Congratulations, Chloe Ray, Housewife. Just came out here about a week or so ago, so very much hot off the presses. What do you think? Midwest CMO on Instagram. Chloe Ray, of course, on there as well. All these artists are on our Facebook page. More importantly, maybe they're on our website too, MidwestCountryMusic.org. But Chloe Ray is such a great young talent in our organization. Love to see more from her for sure. So congrats on that, Housewife, Midwest Country Music Originals. All right, we come back. More debuts. Matt Mueller's got a new one. Madison Colbert, too. It's Midwest Country Music Originals. 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

Nelson one more day on Midwest Country Music Originals off his latest EP just released, Vices, I believe is the title track. But yeah, love that song, One More Day, from Jesse Wilson out of Iowa, Midwest Country Music Originals. All right, debut here. Just saw this guy at the Minnesota State Fair performing at the Dino's booth, Queen of Attention. New music from Matt Mueller. Great voice, great. This is a little bit more rocking sound, too. So Queen of Attention from Matt Mueller. Let's give it a debut on Midwest Country Music Originals. She went

0: rocking tune, rocking debut for sure. Almost like maybe Brantley Gilbert-esque a little bit there on that one. That's Queen of Attention, QOA, from Matt Mueller on Midwest Country Music Originals. Again, he's out of southern Minnesota, kind of the Austin area. So cool stuff there from Matt Mueller. Hope to hear plenty more from him as we continue on in the journey here in the upper Midwest. Lila Bay now, Red Wine Stain. She's out of North Dakota. Love this track here, Midwest Country Music Originals.
1: I haven't been to this bar since you called me babe, so I thought I'd be sentimental tonight. And I know you always hated what I wore, especially the

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new stuff from Danny Grouse there. It's called Higher on Midwest Country Music Originals. He served our country for many years, I think in the U.S. Navy. Certainly, nobody's flag flies higher than someone that served our armed forces. And obviously, you got the opportunity to say whatever you want to say. And I think that's something that Danny Grouse has certainly earned. So love that. And thank you for your service, sir. Danny Grouse, Higher, Midwest Country Music Originals. All right, Madison Colbert, great young voice, great young talent in our organization. She's got a new one here, a debut called Out West. Let's give it a listen again. Madison Colbert, Out West on Midwest Country Music Originals, a debut.

0: You go, sounds peaceful out there out west, doesn't it? Madison Colbert, out west, the debut here, Midwest Country Music Originals. Congratulations, girl. Love that stuff. Fine young talent is Madison Colbert for sure. Seen her at the award show a couple times in the Iowa location when we were at Okoboji. So hopefully she can be there in La Crosse as well. Maybe she was in La Crosse as well this last year. I don't know, Madison Colbert. There's a lot of people. There's probably 900 people there in the La Crosse Center. By the way, make sure plans to be there next year, May 1st. Maybe she'll be up for something. Madison Colbert here out west. Love that new track, Midwest Country Music Originals. All right, we come back here at King, Robbie Michael 2 and Blue Rose, Midwest Country Music Originals. Stay here.
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songwriting right there. Keira King, Drive a Truck, Midwest country music originals. Love her style, love her sound. Wisconsin native, and then spending a lot of time now in Nashville, Tennessee as well. All right, Robbie Michael, new stuff, Simplified. That's how he wants to live his life. Kind of harkening back to those simple days. Robbie Michael out of Iowa, Midwest country music originals. Damn.

a great sound. That's Blue Rose. They were up for Band of the Year last year. If I Had a Rose on Midwest Country Music Originals. They're out of Chicago area. Again, Illinois, love to see the expansion into that state. We got Wisconsin, Minnesota, Iowa, Illinois now, some Dakota love, which is just great to see this expansion of the upper Midwest sound of the Midwest Country Music Organization. I'll leave this one for you here from Iowa Rural Route. Rough Around the Edges, love their style, love their sound, and this is a good one to end on. Again, Rural Route from Iowa, Rough Around the Edges. My name is PT. Thanks so much for listening. We'll talk to you next week.

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9: Mostly cloudy tonight with a low around 45 degrees. Northwest winds 5 to 10 miles per hour this evening before becoming calm. Tomorrow, partly sunny, a high of 61. Northwest winds 5 to 10 miles per hour once again. Sunday night, partly cloudy, a 20% chance of rain after midnight, a low of 46. Monday, a near 100% chance of rain, possibly a thunderstorm, with a high of 60 degrees.

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18: Mostly cloudy tonight with a low around 45 degrees. Northwest winds 5 to 10 miles per hour this evening before becoming calm. Tomorrow, partly sunny, a high of 61. Northwest winds 5 to 10 miles per hour once again. Sunday night, partly cloudy, a 20% chance of rain after midnight, a low of 46. Monday, a near 100% chance of rain, possibly a thunderstorm, with a high of 60 degrees.

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18: Superstation K106, KKWS, Wadena, Brainerd, Park Rapids. ABC News, I'm Dave Packer. Tensions in the Middle East escalating after Saudi Arabia said it shut down a major oil pipeline as a precautionary measure after it was attacked on Thursday. The increased tension in the Middle East pushing oil prices even higher here at home and diesel hitting an all-time high past $6 a barrel. ABC's Jacqueline Lee with the effect in the heartland.
19: Farmers feeling the pain in the heart of harvest season.
20: The machine behind me uses 200 gallons a day. We have to harvest. We have to run the machines. We have to use the diesel. So bottom line is it cuts into our bottom line.
18: Health officials declaring the cyclospora outbreak linked to lettuce officially over. 21 states had reported illnesses. 570 people so sick they were hospitalized. A man arrested in the death of a woman hanging from a tree in Mississippi, but police giving few details. In Queens, New York, President Trump's childhood home, built by his father in the 1940s, sold for $2 million. Dave Packer, ABC News. An almost unbearable scene outside a California hair salon this week. A bear taking a daytime walk in a Los Angeles suburb. ABC's Tom Pullum reports from Glendora.
21: Bear with us.
22: I thought it was like a big dog.
21: Casually walking past Allure Studio Salon.
22: And I look and I'm like, is that a bear? Wait, that's a bear.
21: While Jessica Ruiz was doing hair. The salon's camera spotted the bear around 2 p.m. taking a leisurely walk behind the strip mall before it moved toward the front of the salon. Jessica and her colleagues needed to get their bearings.
22: Offer a haircut next time.
21: If you see one in your neighborhood, call 911. In Glendora, Tim Pulliam, ABC News.
18: The Queen of Country, Dolly Parton, is not only a Tennessee hometown hero, but she could now be the next name that you see upon landing at the Nashville International Airport. In a unanimous vote, the Airport Authority Board agreed to begin the process of changing the name of the airport in honor of the late country singer. Dave Packer, ABC News.
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3: Mostly cloudy tonight with a low around 45 degrees. Northwest winds 5 to 10 miles per hour this evening before becoming calm. Tomorrow, partly sunny, a high of 61. Northwest winds 5 to 10 miles per hour once again. Sunday night, partly cloudy, a 20% chance of rain after midnight, a low of 46. Monday, a near 100% chance of rain, possibly a thunderstorm, with a high of 60 degrees.

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13: 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Mostly cloudy tonight with a low around 45 degrees. Northwest winds 5 to 10 miles per hour this evening before becoming calm. Tomorrow, partly sunny, a high of 61. Northwest winds 5 to 10 miles per hour once again. Sunday night, partly cloudy, a 20% chance of rain after midnight, a low of 46. Monday, a near 100% chance of rain, possibly a thunderstorm, with a high of 60 degrees.

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10: Mostly cloudy tonight with a low around 45 degrees. Northwest winds 5 to 10 miles per hour this evening before becoming calm. Tomorrow, partly sunny, a high of 61. Northwest winds 5 to 10 miles per hour once again. Sunday night, partly cloudy, a 20% chance of rain after midnight, a low of 46. Monday, a near 100% chance of rain, possibly a thunderstorm, with a high of 60 degrees.

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1: ABC News, I'm Dave Packer. With fuel prices already skyrocketing, Saudi Arabia turning off another spigot and blaming Iran-backed Houthis.
2: Saudi Arabia has shut a major pipeline which links the Gulf to the Red Sea. The Saudis believe multiple drone attacks launched from inside Iraq damaged the pipeline. Iraq has condemned the attacks and no one has claimed responsibility yet. Saudi saying right now the kingdom will not retaliate.
1: ABC's Lama Hassan, all this affecting fuel prices here at home. The price of gas up 3.9% in August. National average per gallon of gas sitting at $4.30. That's jumping 18 cents in the week, according to Gas Buddy. President Trump in Ireland today, meeting with the Irish Prime Minister. We was asked his opinion about Irish reunification.
3: It's going to happen eventually.
4: Mr. President,
3: you know what? The way I look at it, it's going to happen eventually. It will happen now.
1: Now, those comments sparking a great deal of debate before he headed to his resort on the west coast of Ireland to attend the Irish Open golf tournament. This is ABC News. A not guilty verdict for rapper Lil Durk, the 33-year-old Grammy-winning Chicago hip-hop artist in the attempted killing for hire of rival rapper Quando Rondo in 2022. ABC's Jericho Tran.
5: The rapper was found not guilty on all five federal charges for murder for hire, stalking, resulting in death, and conspiracy. The prosecution saying they are disappointed with the verdict, but the defense celebrating a win. Now, Lil Durk is not a free man. He has another trial coming up October 5th, where he faces federal counts for racketeering, murder, and firearms charges. Jericho Tran, ABC News.
1: President Trump is again calling on the Smithsonian to make multiple changes. In a post on a social media platform, the president asking the institution to install an 11-foot-tall statue of George Washington, recently featured in the Freedom 250 Grand Prix, and eventually replace that with a 30-foot statue. Dave Packer, ABC News.
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13: 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Mostly cloudy tonight with a low around 45 degrees. Northwest winds 5 to 10 miles per hour this evening before becoming calm. Tomorrow, partly sunny, a high of 61. Northwest winds 5 to 10 miles per hour once again. Sunday night, partly cloudy, a 20% chance of rain after midnight, a low of 46. Monday, a near 100% chance of rain, possibly a thunderstorm, with a high of 60 degrees.

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11: Mostly cloudy tonight with a low around 45 degrees. Northwest winds 5 to 10 miles per hour this evening before becoming calm. Tomorrow, partly sunny, a high of 61. Northwest winds 5 to 10 miles per hour once again. Sunday night, partly cloudy, a 20% chance of rain after midnight, a low of 46. Monday, a near 100% chance of rain, possibly a thunderstorm, with a high of 60 degrees.

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4: Mostly cloudy tonight with a low around 45 degrees. Northwest winds 5 to 10 miles per hour this evening before becoming calm. Tomorrow, partly sunny, a high of 61. Northwest winds 5 to 10 miles per hour once again. Sunday night, partly cloudy, a 20% chance of rain after midnight, a low of 46. Monday, a near 100% chance of rain, possibly a thunderstorm, with a high of 60 degrees.

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13: Mostly cloudy tonight with a low around 45 degrees. Northwest winds 5 to 10 miles per hour this evening before becoming calm. Tomorrow, partly sunny, a high of 61. Northwest winds 5 to 10 miles per hour once again. Sunday night, partly cloudy, a 20% chance of rain after midnight, a low of 46. Monday, a near 100% chance of rain, possibly a thunderstorm, with a high of 60 degrees.

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10: Mostly cloudy tonight with a low around 45 degrees. Northwest winds 5 to 10 miles per hour this evening before becoming calm. Tomorrow, partly sunny, a high of 61. Northwest winds 5 to 10 miles per hour once again. Sunday night, partly cloudy, a 20% chance of rain after midnight, a low of 46. Monday, a near 100% chance of rain, possibly a thunderstorm, with a high of 60 degrees.

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14: Mostly cloudy tonight with a low around 45 degrees. Northwest winds 5 to 10 miles per hour this evening before becoming calm. Tomorrow, partly sunny, a high of 61. Northwest winds 5 to 10 miles per hour once again. Sunday night, partly cloudy, a 20% chance of rain after midnight, a low of 46. Monday, a near 100% chance of rain, possibly a thunderstorm, with a high of 60 degrees.
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9: Mostly cloudy and for the most part calm overnight with a low around 45 degrees. Sunday, partly sunny, a high of just 61 with northwest winds 5 to 10 miles per hour. Sunday night, partly cloudy, a 20% chance of rain after midnight, a low of 46. Monday, mostly cloudy with showers likely and a thunderstorm possible, a high of 60 and winds gusting as high as 30 miles per hour.

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1: Mostly cloudy and, for the most part, calm overnight with a low around 45 degrees. Sunday, partly sunny, a high of just 61 with northwest winds 5 to 10 miles per hour. Sunday night, partly cloudy, a 20% chance of rain after midnight, a low of 46. Monday, mostly cloudy with showers likely and a thunderstorm possible, a high of 60 and winds gusting as high as 30 miles per hour.

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5: Mostly cloudy and for the most part calm overnight with a low around 45 degrees. Sunday, partly sunny, a high of just 61 with northwest winds 5 to 10 miles per hour. Sunday night, partly cloudy, a 20% chance of rain after midnight, a low of 46. Monday, mostly cloudy with showers likely and a thunderstorm possible, a high of 60 and winds gusting as high as 30 miles per hour.
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4: Mostly cloudy and for the most part calm overnight with a low around 45 degrees. Sunday, partly sunny, a high of just 61 with northwest winds 5 to 10 miles per hour. Sunday night, partly cloudy, a 20% chance of rain after midnight, a low of 46. Monday, mostly cloudy with showers likely and a thunderstorm possible, a high of 60 and winds gusting as high as 30 miles per hour.
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3: Mostly cloudy and for the most part calm overnight with a low around 45 degrees. Sunday, partly sunny, a high of just 61 with northwest winds 5 to 10 miles per hour. Sunday night, partly cloudy, a 20% chance of rain after midnight, a low of 46. Monday, mostly cloudy, with showers likely and a thunderstorm possible, a high of 60, and winds gusting as high as 30 miles per hour.

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1: Mostly cloudy and for the most part calm overnight with a low around 45 degrees. Sunday, partly sunny, a high of just 61 with northwest winds 5 to 10 miles per hour. Sunday night, partly cloudy, a 20% chance of rain after midnight, a low of 46. Monday, mostly cloudy with showers likely and a thunderstorm possible, a high of 60 and winds gusting as high as 30 miles per hour.

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9: Mostly cloudy and for the most part calm overnight with a low around 45 degrees. Sunday, partly sunny, a high of just 61 with northwest winds 5 to 10 miles per hour. Sunday night, partly cloudy, a 20% chance of rain after midnight, a low of 46. Monday, mostly cloudy with showers likely and a thunderstorm possible, a high of 60 and winds gusting as high as 30 miles per hour.
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1: Mostly cloudy and for the most part calm overnight with a low around 45 degrees. Sunday, partly sunny, a high of just 61 with northwest winds 5 to 10 miles per hour. Sunday night, partly cloudy, a 20% chance of rain after midnight, a low of 46. Monday, mostly cloudy with showers likely and a thunderstorm possible, a high of 60 and winds gusting as high as 30 miles per hour. Continuous.

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11: Mostly cloudy and for the most part calm overnight with a low around 45 degrees. Sunday, partly sunny, a high of just 61 with northwest winds 5 to 10 miles per hour. Sunday night, partly cloudy, a 20% chance of rain after midnight, a low of 46. Monday, mostly cloudy with showers likely and a thunderstorm possible, a high of 60 and winds gusting as high as 30 miles per hour.

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1: Moo.
2: Mostly cloudy and for the most part calm overnight with a low around 45 degrees. Sunday, partly sunny, a high of just 61 with northwest winds 5 to 10 miles per hour. Sunday night, partly cloudy, a 20% chance of rain after midnight, a low of 46. Monday, mostly cloudy, with showers likely and a thunderstorm possible, a high of 60, and winds gusting as high as 30 miles per hour.
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20: Mostly cloudy and for the most part calm overnight with a low around 45 degrees. Sunday, partly sunny, a high of just 61 with northwest winds 5 to 10 miles per hour. Sunday night, partly cloudy, a 20% chance of rain after midnight, a low of 46. Monday, mostly cloudy with showers likely and a thunderstorm possible, a high of 60 and winds gusting as high as 30 miles per hour.

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1: He's a ranch hand in a pinch, man. 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
1: Mostly cloudy and for the most part calm overnight with a low around 45 degrees. Sunday, partly sunny, a high of just 61 with northwest winds 5 to 10 miles per hour. Sunday night, partly cloudy, a 20% chance of rain after midnight, a low of 46. Monday, mostly cloudy with showers likely and a thunderstorm possible, a high of 60 and winds gusting as high as 30 miles per hour.

0: Jason Aldean back on top for a second straight week with Don't Tell On Me. But around here, nothing is guaranteed. 40 songs, one winner, and we're about to find out if anybody can knock him off the throne. So let's do this. The countdown begins now.
1: Number 40!
0: Flatland Cavalry is a band that is seriously connected with their fans. Matter of fact, back in 2015, it was their fans who crowdfunded the production of their very first EP come May. And they've been serving up the hits ever since. Love these guys. Now Flatland Cavalry is sitting on the CT40 stage, number 40, with Never Coming Back.

Lubbock, Texas's own Flatland Cavalry, kicking things off at number 40 with Never Coming Back. You got Fitz playing all the hits, and we're going to keep this thing rolling with a guy who's already made a huge name for himself behind the scenes before even stepping in the spotlight. As a songwriter, he's had a hand in hits like Morgan Wallen's Jack and Jill.

Now he's proven he's got plenty to say with his own music and his own voice. Climbing this week into number 39, here's Jacob Hackworth with What Took You So Long.

I just love that one. Jacob Hackworth going up one to number 39 with What Took You So Long. And attention, mamas and daddies, you know what's happening this weekend, right? The bedtime negotiations are officially back in session with your little ones. One more, I'm not tired, before school starts, and somehow 5 more minutes turns into 45. So if I were you, I would set those schedules and routines right now, because once school starts, could be some trouble. Speaking of new chapters, Kacey Musgraves has been writing one of her own. She may have been quiet on the countdown for a little while, but behind the scenes, she has been anything but. I mean, she's back with her original label, Lost Highway Records, and has spent the last couple of years writing brand new music, and now she's kicking off a brand new era. So here is the first page, ladies and gentlemen, of that next Kacey Musgraves chapter. She's got number 38 with A Dry Spell. It's been

0: Dry Spell from Kacey Musgraves, slipping back into the countdown at number 38 after stepping out for a couple of weeks. And you got Fitz playing all the hits on the Country Top 40. Coming up on the countdown, newcomer Kevin Powers is going to put a fresh spin on one of country music's most timeless storylines. And it might hit a little closer to home than you think. So come on back for this one.
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16: The forecast for Sunday, partly sunny and cool, a high of 61 degrees. That's about 10 degrees below our seasonal average for this time of year. Winds today out of the northwest, 5 to 10 miles per hour. Tonight, partly cloudy, a 20% chance of rain after midnight, a low of 46. Tomorrow, mostly cloudy, with rain likely and a thunderstorm possible, a high of 60 with winds gusting up to 30 miles per hour.
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Welcome back to the Country Top 40 with Fitz, and continuing the summer of hits, although it's closing down pretty quickly, right? School is almost here. Got those backpacks on the shelves. Kids are going to have to start going to bed earlier very, very soon. I'm telling you. Pumpkin spice latte season is right around the corner. Doesn't that sound weird? But right now, though, we got to get back to this countdown. Megan Maroney, number 37 with Medicine.

How do you like that taste of your own medicine? Megan Maroney isn't holding anything back, and neither is country radio. She's moving up one spot this week to number 37 on the country top 40 with Fitz. And you know, one of the reasons we love country music so much is because it tells stories that just feel real. You know, maybe you've lived them. Maybe you know someone who has. Kevin Powers taps into one of those timeless country storylines with his latest hit song. And it's that age-old tale where one person stays home while the other heads off chasing bigger dreams. Can you relate? Kevin says he didn't have one specific hometown in mind. He just kind of wanted to put his own spin on a story that so many people can relate to. And judging by the reaction from country fans, I'd say he nailed it. Nailed it! Here's Kevin Powers, joined by Shaboozey, climbing in at number 36 with Move On.

0: Kevin Powers and Shaboozy scooting back two spots to number 36. We'll move on. And attention all mamas and daddies. Can I ask you something? Have you ever climbed into bed and looked over at your spouse and wondered, what in the heck are they doing on their phone right now? It's 3:30 in the morning. Well, apparently, there's a name for that now. It's called Texiety. And a brand new survey says parents are losing about 7 hours of sleep every single week, worrying about screen time, the amount of time that their kids spend on the screen, social media, everything that comes with it. So hang in there, moms and dads. You are not the only ones trying to figure this out. Now let's get back to a guy who doesn't spend much time worrying about screens at all. He'd probably rather be out in the pasture somewhere. Tried and true and tough as nails. Country music runs through his veins. Here's Kojo, Cody Johnson, riding up to number 35 with Horseback.
1: He's a ranch hand.

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Cause she's a gold digger with a quick trigger. A cast iron skillet swinging lid flipper. Now he's a double wide on the county line. Sipping on a six pack of Lone Star Light. She did him dirty, took him

0: horse, man.
1: Cody Johnson, a.k.a. Kojo, stepping up to number 35 with Horseback.
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1: Coming up on the Summer of Hits on the Country Top 40 with Fitz, Parker McCollum says one of his biggest hit songs almost wrote itself. How a sudden burst of inspiration turned into his song Killing Me after this.
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7: This is Devin Bartle at Tri-County Stockyards with your market report for Wednesday, September 9th. Today we had Char steers weighing 323 at 535, Black steers weighing 468 at 487.50, Black steers weighing 517 at 445, Black steers weighing 661 at 356. In the heifer department, we had Red heifers weighing 345 at 445, Red heifers weighing 458 at 420, Black heifers weighing 520 at 414, Top slaughter heiferette weighed 1440 at $1.80, Top slaughter bull weighed 2005 and $1.94. 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

0: Hey, it's Ashley McBride, and let's get back to the hits with my latest What If We Don't on the Country Top 40. Take it away, Fitz.
1: Thank you, Ashley. We love you so much, and you are always part of the Fitz fam on the Country Top 40 Countdown. An incredible songstress right here, right now at number 34, Ashley McBride with What If We Don't.

Ashley McBride easing back two spots to number 34 with What If We Don't. And you got Fitz playing all the hits. And, you know, not every great country song takes weeks or months to write. Sometimes inspiration just shows up and you got to chase it. I mean, a song could be written in a couple of minutes. That's exactly what happened to Parker McCollum. He says the idea for Killing Me hit so hard that he stopped the writing session. He told everyone, hey, we got to write this song right now because I'm feeling it. And about 30 minutes later, it was finished. And maybe that's the magic. Sometimes the best songs aren't overthought, right? They're just felt. Here's Parker McCollum with a little songwriting help from Randy Rogers and Monty Criswell, climbing to number 33 with Killing Me.

0: The latest from my Texas brother, Parker McCollum, killing me, spending another weekend at number 33 on the Country Top 40 with Fitz. All right, crew, everybody buckle up.
1: It's Captain Fitz here, and we're about to fire up the boosters.
0: Your CT40 launch pad is next, where we launch tomorrow's country superstars into the stratosphere. And today's unknown could be tomorrow's headliner. Ignition is coming up next. CT40 Mission Control, we are go for launch after this.
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15: The forecast for Sunday, partly sunny and cool, a high of 61 degrees. That's about 10 degrees below our seasonal average for this time of year. Winds today out of the northwest, 5 to 10 miles per hour. Tonight, partly cloudy, a 20% chance of rain after midnight, a low of 46. Tomorrow, mostly cloudy, with rain likely and a thunderstorm possible, a high of 60 with winds gusting up to 30 miles per hour.
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0: Hey, this is Shane Prophet, and let's get back to the hits with Fitz with my latest single, Long Live Country, on the Country Top 40.
1: Thank you, Shane. We just love it. And back to the hits with Fitz on the Country Top 40 Countdown. And a couple of weeks ago, I had a visit right here in the CT40 studios from Shane Prophet. And he was in town to play a show at Dickie's Arena. And I wanted to find out how Shane's Texas experience went.
2: Do you have a normal Texas tradition that you do whenever
3: barbecue,
2: you're in town?
3: Yeah. Barbecue for sure. And I always leave room in my suitcase for cowboy boots, because every time I'm here, I get a pair of cowboy boots.
2: No matter what, every time?
3: No matter.
2: Yeah. Do you go steel toe or do you alternate? How do you do it?
3: I don't use steel toes anymore because I don't have to. And anytime you're in the airport, you'll go off.
1: You hear that? Smart man. Always leave room for another pair of boots in your bag. Well, Shane is walking up the countdown to those brand new Texas boots right now. He's at number 32 this weekend with Long

It keeps waving the flag for country music. Long live country. Slipping back two spots this week to number 32. And you got Fitz playing all the hits as we head to Nashville for a story you don't hear every day. You know, most artists move to Music City chasing the dream. Chase Matthew actually grew up there, and that's pretty rare. Kind of a Music City unicorn. If you're from Nashville, Tennessee, they call you a unicorn. And he worked his way from hometown kid to one of country music's fastest rising stars. And now he is climbing the biggest countdown in country music. Holding it down this week at number 31, here's Chase Matthew with Hold.

0: Chase Matthews spending another weekend at number 31, and you got Fitz playing the hits. And ladies and gentlemen, right now I'm going to put on my Captain costume.
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0: And while we are on a ride to the very top of country music this weekend, one brand new artist is about to go on a ride of their own, and we're going to strap him into our very special rocket ship and send a career to the country music stars. Your CT-40 launch pad is brought to you by T-Mobile. All right, mission control, let's light the engines. You know, one thing I've been loving lately is hearing country music lean back into its roots. You know what I mean? Going back to that traditional well, like the steel guitar, fiddle, songs that actually tell a story. It's kind of like the spirit of 90s country's found a whole new generation. And that's exactly where today's CT-40 Launchpad artist comes in. He's just 24 years old. But if you close your eyes, you'd swear he grew up listening to every great country record ever made. Cole Goodwin has found that sweet spot where traditional country meets a fresh modern sound. So CT-40 Mission Control, all systems are a go. And Cole Goodwin is cleared for launch.

0: The brand new artist Cole Goodwin with his song Howdy. Howdy, y'all. I love it. Howdy. Played for your CT40 launch pad this weekend. And what did you think of Cole's song? Because you know what? Your opinion makes all the difference in the world. Send me a message right now. Go to our Facebook page, Country Top 40 with Fitz. Let me know what you think of the song. Are you a fan of the 90s revival sound? Let me know. Love to hear from you. And your CT40 launch pad was brought to you by T-Mobile.
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0: Welcome back, y'all, to the Country Top 40 with Fitz, and thank you so much for hanging out with me this weekend. Can we all agree it has been one wild summer? Between the floods, the wildfires, the crazy weather, and just trying to keep up with everything else life keeps throwing at us, right? Even the lettuce now, right? The parasites and the lettuce stuff going on. It's been a lot, but you know what? Here's what I love about country music. For a couple of hours every weekend, we get to turn it up, roll the windows down, leave the stress in the rearview mirror, and just enjoy the soundtrack of our lives. So whether you're headed to the lake, working this weekend, grilling with the family, or already gearing up for back to school, thank you so much for letting me ride along with you. We've already counted down 10 of the biggest songs in country music, and we've still got 30 more to go. So what do you say we get back to the summer of hits right here on the Country Top 40 with Fitz?
7: Number 30.
0: You know, some of the coolest moments in country music are the ones nobody sees coming. And that's exactly what Corey Kent and Coe Wetzel pulled off. They quietly slipped into a studio in Cisco, Texas, recorded this song without telling their labels or even their fans. And they didn't say a word until it was completely finished. No hype, no teasers, just a big old secret. Just a great song that caught everybody by surprise. Here's Corey Kent and Coe Wetzel with Rocky Mountain Love.

Rick Kent and Co. Wetzel put their own Texas twist on a familiar title as Rocky Mountain Lows settles in at number 30. All right, I want to talk about one of the hottest names in country music right now. It feels like Ella Langley is everywhere you turn, being interviewed by Jimmy Fallon on the, she was also on the Theo Von podcast. And honestly, it's not an accident. I mean, she's lighting up social media, making the late night TV rounds, popping up everywhere, winning over country fans everywhere she goes. And yes, she even has a name for the guys in her fan club, Ella's Fellas. And she sent me a t-shirt. I'm an Ella's Fella, and I hope you are too. I think it's safe to say I've earned honorary membership. Here's Ella Langley kicking things off at number 29 with Loving Life Again.

Ella Langley keeps the momentum rolling, jumping 6 spots this week to number 29 with Loving Life Again. But you know, not every artist takes the same road to country music. Before Alexandra Kay was climbing the country charts, she was in front of cameras. She was behind microphones doing commercials, voiceover work, and musical theater, you know, just putting in the reps wherever she could. And then she found a little something-something called TikTok, and the game changed. Funny how all those little steps have a way of leading to the big ones. Here's Alexandra Kay making her move to number 28 with Straight for the Heart. Ready?

amazing CT40 Fierce Female right there, straight for the heart. The latest from Alexandra Kay, falling back one to number 28. Do you know an amazing woman in your life? Tell me all about her right now. What makes her a CT40 Fierce Female? Send me a message on our Facebook page at Country Top 40 with Fitz. We love to hear about the amazing women who deal with life head on and with fire in their eyes. 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And I'll rise like the day I rise up. Right now, I want to tell you about Taylor Lindsay Noel. When she was just 14 years old, Taylor was one of Canada's top young gymnasts, chasing her dream of one day competing in the Olympics. And then in an instant, everything changed. A devastating accident during practice left her paralyzed from the chest down. And for a lot of people, that would have been the end of the story, right? But not Taylor's. She rebuilt her life from the ground up, became an entrepreneur, launched a successful tea company that was featured on Oprah's Favorite Things. And this weekend, she's an advocate for accessibility, showing the world that your greatest setback doesn't have to become your identity. So ladies, if life has knocked you down lately, just hear me on this. One difficult chapter, it doesn't get to write the rest of your story. Keep believing, keep moving forward, and keep looking life straight in the eye with fire in your eyes, just like Taylor did. I never

0: a song, Lainey Wilson with Heart Like a Truck. The perfect song for the fierce female of the week. And Lainey released that one in 2022, and it didn't take long for country fans to make it an anthem. It climbed to the top of the country top 40 in 2023, becoming one of the biggest songs of her career and helping cement her place as one of country music's brightest stars. 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You're checking out the Summer of Hits on the Country Top 40 with Fitz, reporting to you from the original OG HQ CT40 Studios deep in the heart of Texas. And coming up, Russell Dickerson has played all over the country, but there's one thing about the state of Texas. He says you just have to see to believe. And find out what left him scratching his head after this.
1: And Doug.
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11: The forecast for Sunday, partly sunny and cool, a high of 61 degrees. That's about 10 degrees below our seasonal average for this time of year. Winds today out of the northwest, 5 to 10 miles per hour. Tonight, partly cloudy, a 20% chance of rain after midnight, a low of 46. Tomorrow, mostly cloudy, with rain likely and a thunderstorm possible, a high of 60 with winds gusting up to 30 miles per hour.
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13: Fitz is counting them down.
0: And we're back to the summer of hits on the Country Top 40 with Fitz. And don't forget, at the bottom of the hour, we're going to head on down to the world-famous CT40 Vault for some amazing country music history. Picking things up on the countdown right now, number 27 with Blake Shelton. And man, this song really hits close to home for me. Just lost my daddy a few months ago. Here's Blake with Let Him In Anyway.
13: Ain't it?

0: Blake Shelton keeps climbing, moving up two spots, number 27 with Let Him In Anyway. And you got Fitz playing all the hits, born and raised by the great state of Texas. And I've always said Texas has a way of leaving its mark on people. You know, artists roll through here thinking they're just playing another show, but they leave with a story they'll be telling for years. That is not a joke. That happened to Russell Dickerson after his latest trip through Dallas and Houston. I mean, sure, he loved the crowds, but there was something else about Texas that really got his attention.
1: How was Texas, man?
2: To legendary.
1: Yeah.
2: Dallas was crazy.
1: Yeah.
2: Houston was great, but Dallas was fire.
1: What is the most Texas-y thing maybe that you experienced or just like, oh, man, that's Texas? Maybe from the interstates to the... It doesn't matter.
2: Yeah, the interstates are hilarious. It's just so disorienting.
1: Yeah.
2: Well, there's like five layers.
1: Yeah.
2: You know what I mean? There's like side streets and top up and back. I'm like...
1: And mixed masters, right?
2: Everything is bigger. Even the highway systems.
1: Not just
2: sandwiches and burgers.
1: Right. The highway systems.
0: Leave it to Texas to make even the highways feel larger than life. And I'm telling you, it's true. Everything's bigger in Texas. Russell Dickerson may still be trying to figure out our freeways and highway system, but there is no question he's a fan of the Texas crowd. Here's Russell. He's got number 26 with Worth Your While.

Russell Dickerson checking in for the second week in number 26 with Worth Your While. You got Fitz playing all the hits. Tell me where you're listening right now. Go to our Facebook page, Country Top 40 with Fitz. Love to know where you are at this moment. And from dive bars a couple of years ago to headlining his very first tour this fall, Hudson Westbrook, my daughter Drew's crush, is going to be hitting the road on his very first headlining Hits Me tour. It's going to be kicking off in September, but you could catch him right now on the countdown. Number 25, Painted You

0: Watson Westbrook right there, going up three spots to number 25 with Painted You Pretty. Coming up on the countdown, what do country music, small town roots, and one legendary distillery have in common? Well, the answer is one of the biggest stars in country music, and that story is coming up next. Country Top 40.
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6: Here's the latest market report from Fergus Falls Livestock for September 8th. High-choice fat beef steers brought 210 to 220, with lower-grade fat beef steers coming in at 200 to 211. High-choice fat beef heifers traded from 209 to 219, with lower grades bringing 200 to 208. High-choice fat Holstein steers brought 195 to 205, with lower grades going for 184 to 194. Grain-fed cows ranged from 156 to 166. The bulk of the cow market brought 120 to 145, with full and thin cows bringing 70 to 105. Bulls of all weights traded at 178 to 198. Representative sales included fat beef steers weighing 1,715 pounds for 219 and 1,565 pounds for 215. Fat beef heifers sold at 1,571 pounds for 219 and 1,303 pounds for 211. Dairy beef cross steers weighing 1,735 pounds brought 191, while dairy beef cross heifers at 1,660 pounds brought 189. Fat Holstein steers weighing 1,691 pounds sold for 205, and others weighing 1,933 sold at 182. Remember, commission on fats and cows is $15.25 per head, with $2 per head on feeders. The next sale is September 15th, with 285 head expected. And mark your calendar for the anniversary sale, September 22nd, with 1,000 head expected. 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
0: They're not just songs with numbers, they're stories waiting to be told. And back to the summer of hits on the Country Top 40 with Fitz. And I'm telling you right now, you can't have country music without Morgan Wallen. So here he is now with the second debut of the week, here with the number 24 song, Been By Now.

0: Been by now, Morgan Wallen continuing his domination on the Country Top 40 Countdown. The brand new debut from Morgan, starting to climb way up there at number 24. And I know we don't normally do this, but starting a song off way up on the countdown at number 24 definitely deserves this week's Leap of the Week Award, brought to you by T-Mobile. So wherever you are right now, at home, at work, in the car, listening on your radio station app, I'm going to need your help for just one second. Let me grab my air horns. All right, and we're going to get Morgan Wallen a big old attaboy!
1: Attaboy!
0: Attaboy! Again, that Leap of the Week brought to you by T-Mobile. And as we get back to the hits, before launching his own artist career, Graylin James is already one of Nashville's most in-demand songwriters. Now, look what he's doing. He's doing his own thing, climbing the charts with his own voice on the Country Top 40 Countdown. He's at number 23 with Water at a Wedding.
2: Well, I didn't want to show up, but our families go way back. So when you said your vows, that's exactly where I sat. Thank God for open bars, because watching all

Graylin James making some noise this week, jumping up two spots to number 23 with Water at a Wedding. Here's Dustin Lynch pouring one up at number 22 with Easy to Love.

0: up a wrong from 23 to number 22 for Dustin Lynch and Easy to Love. All right, wherever you are right now, at home, at work, in the car, don't go anywhere, because in just a minute, we're going to be opening up the CT40 Vault and taking a ride through almost 60 years of unforgettable country road trip songs. One of my favorite parts of the show, and it's happening next. Join me, because we're going down to the vault after this.
1: It's Riley Green, and I'm here with Boot Barn.
2: When I was growing up in Alabama, we didn't have cowboys. Just small tracts of land, no big open fields. And to me, a cowboy was somebody that was tough, that wasn't scared to work. My dad was kind of a cowboy in my eyes. You know, he built houses his whole life. You have to have a pretty good work ethic to get up every morning and go do construction work in a hot sun in Alabama. And that was our version of a cowboy where I grew up.
1: Riley Green and Boot Barn, sharing a deep respect for the cowboy way.
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17: The forecast for Sunday, partly sunny and cool, a high of 61 degrees. That's about 10 degrees below our seasonal average for this time of year. Winds today out of the northwest, 5 to 10 miles per hour. Tonight, partly cloudy, a 20% chance of rain after midnight, a low of 46. Tomorrow, mostly cloudy, with rain likely and a thunderstorm possible, a high of 60 with winds gusting up to 30 miles per hour.
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0: What's up, y'all? This is Jelly Roll, and we're on a trip through all the biggest hits in country this weekend on the Country Top 40 with Fitz.
1: There you go, ladies and gentlemen. That's the Reverend Roll right there, and we love you, Jelly Roll. You got Fitz playing the hits, your tour guy, through all the biggest songs in country music, and our countdown continues right now at number 21 with Hands Up from Jelly Roll. Let me tell you.

0: The Reverend Roll, y'all. Jelly Roll right there, heading up 3 to number 21 with hands up. And my name is Mr. Fitz, your tour guide right here in this CT40 vault. And as promised, we're going to take a walk through country music history. It's one of the most sacred places in country music. And country music has long been associated for road trips, miles and miles logged heading into that beautiful sunset. So this weekend, we're playing you a couple of road trip songs from country music history. And your ticket to the vault this weekend is brought to you by my friends at O'Reilly Auto Parts. Think O'Reilly Auto Parts for all your car care needs. And I'm the only one in the world with access to this thing, so let's walk in front of the brand new eye retina scanner, see if it's going to let me in this weekend. Hello there. Hope you're having a great weekend.
1: Hello, Fitz. Please step in front of the retina eye scanner.
0: Okay, let's get this vault trip going on this beautiful summer weekend.
2: Is it nice outside?
0: Well, yeah. It's summer. It's gorgeous.
2: I've never been outside.
0: Yeah. Well, I'm sorry about that, but you know, your job kind of is right here. You know, you have a very important job.
1: Access granted.
0: Is it weird to get guilt trips from your very own eye retina scanner? I don't know. Anyway, our journey begins right now in the year that John Glenn became the first American to orbit the Earth, keeping the space race with the USSR about even. It was the year you could buy a brand new men's suit for only $45. And then a movie ticket was only 70 cents. And on your country radios, it was the year that Hank Snow took a song from Australia, rewrote it for the USA, and it turned into a number one.
3: I've been everywhere, man. I've been everywhere, man. Across the deserts bare, man. I breathe the mountain air, man. I've traveled, I've had my share.
0: Hank Snow with the 1962 release that hit number one the following year with I've Been Everywhere. And that song was recorded again by many other artists, including Johnny Cash, all the way up in the year 1996. Why don't you follow me this way? We haven't been over here in a while. Let's walk another 18 years toward the present to another hit song that'll make you want to put the wheels to the road, a signature song from Willie Nelson.

The song that needs no introduction, but I'm going to give you one anyway. Willie Nelson with a 1980 release, On the Road Again. Just can't wait to get on the road again. And we're filling up the tank all the way up for this one because we got 40 years of history to walk through. So let's get on it. Let's get these steps in. And our ride ends up in the year 2020 with a little something-something from Russell Dickerson. Time to

0: Russell Dickerson right there with his 2020 release, Home Sweet, a song he wrote with Casey Brown and Lady A's Charles Kelly. And I can't believe it. Our time in the vault is up. It feels so good down here. You know what I mean? With this heat dome going on. So nice and cool in the vault. But don't worry. I will see you right here. Same time, same place next weekend. Your ticket to the vault was brought to you by my friends at O'Reilly Auto Parts. 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All right. Why don't you follow me right over here? There you go. We're going to walk across this famous threshold. And can you give me a hand? There you go. We're going to get this Chonkosaurus of a door to slam shut. All right, little more of a push.
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0: Cassidy from the original CT40 Radio Hub deep in the heart of Texas. Welcome back to another weekend of the biggest songs in country music. My name is Fitz, that is F-I-T with a Z, and the summer of hits is rolling right along. Whether you're cruising a back road or kicking back on the porch or just trying to survive another hot summer day or these crazy storms that were happening across America last week, I'm glad that you're here and safe with me. So grab something cold, pull up a chair, and let's fire up this country music cookout. What do you say? Because the next 20 biggest hits in the world are coming at you right now. Country music's official
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0: And John Party's starting up the back half of the country music mile we call the Country Top 40 with Fitz, with Boots

Dixon, California's own John Party kicking things off this hour. Climbing up one spot to number 20 with Boots Off. And you got Fitz playing all the hits. And speaking of country boys, Riley Green shared something this week that made me, it kind of made me do a double take. The man says that he eats 14 eggs every single day. 14! At that point, you're not making breakfast, you're running a chicken farm. But I guess that's how you build those famous Riley Green biceps. Protein's obviously working for him right now, though. Riley Green cracking into the countdown next at number 19 with Think As You Drunk.

0: Riley Green going up one to number 19 with Think As You Drunk. And, you know, every time I hear that song, man, I just can't help but think of the big dog daddy, Toby Keith. He would have been so proud and gotten such a huge kick out of it. Miss you, Toby. And speaking of dreams, I've always wondered what it really feels like to walk out on one of those big late night shows. You know what I mean? The lights, the crowd, the cameras, the whole experience. And Lainey Wilson's done Jimmy Kimmel Live more than a couple of times now. So I had to ask her what it's actually like behind the scenes and what goes through her mind when she walks out on that national television stage.
1: It was so much fun. I mean, of course, right when you get there, the security is like walking you in, and you're walking down this hall and you see just all of these pictures of, I mean, everybody from Kim Kardashian to Oprah. You know what I'm saying? Like, everybody and their mama has talked to Jimmy Kimmel. Everybody has walked down this hallway, and I'm like, I can't believe they let me walk down this hallway. Like, so it was
2: just... They give you a little dressing room.
1: Yes. Yeah. It was so much fun, and my band, everybody was just tickled to be there, and it was such a cool experience. Everybody was so nice. I was nervous.
0: Even after all her success, Lainey Wilson says she still gets a little bit nervous from time to time. Here's Lainey Wilson with John Mayer, number 18 on the Country Top 40 with Fitz with Phone.

Lainey Wilson and John Mayer proving once again the little country and little rock and roll can make a pretty great combination. Phone, keys, wallet, hanging on to number 18 for another week. And before I keep this countdown moving, I just wanted to take a second and send a little love to everyone who's been affected by all the devastating storms across our country last week. The tornadoes, the flooding, the wildfires. I mean, I've seen the pictures and the videos, and it's just heartbreaking. So from all of us here at the Country Top 40 with Fitz, please know that you are in our thoughts. You're in our prayers, and we're pulling for you. You know, one thing that I love about country music is how it has a way of bringing people together, especially when times get tough. And we're going to keep the music rolling right now with Dan and Shay and Say So, number 17.

0: Dan and Shay on the countdown with a song that'll make you just stop and pause wherever you're listening. The song is Say So, number 17. Coming up on the Country Top 40 with Fitz, every once in a while, somebody does something so simple, yet so incredibly kind, it completely restores your faith in people. And it all started with a four-year-old little boy who lost the one thing he couldn't imagine going to bed without. And what happened next, thanks to a group of hotel employees, is the kind of story that we could all use right now. So don't go anywhere. This week's good stuff is coming up next.
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16: The forecast for Sunday, partly sunny and cool, a high of 61 degrees. That's about 10 degrees below our seasonal average for this time of year. Winds today out of the northwest, 5 to 10 miles per hour. Tonight, partly cloudy, a 20% chance of rain after midnight, a low of 46. Tomorrow, mostly cloudy, with rain likely and a thunderstorm possible, a high of 60 with winds gusting up to 30 miles per hour.
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You know how we do this, counting them down loud and proud from the OG CT40 studios down in Texas. You got Fitz playing the hits, and our country caravan picking up speed right now at number 16 with Hardy, Morgan Wallen, Eric Church, and Tim McGraw. What a lineup, y'all. This is MacArthur.

Wallen, Eric Church, and Tim McGraw teaming up for MacArthur, checking in at number 16 for the week. And before I move on, I just want to send some more love to my buddy Zach John King, you guys. He lost his dad a couple of weeks ago. And man, my heart just hurts for him because, as you know, I lost my dad a couple of months ago. And Zach, again, if you're listening, just know that we're all thinking about you. I know that loss, it's a road nobody wants to walk, but I also know this. Your dad would be so incredibly proud of everything that you're accomplishing. So this one's for him. Let's raise a glass and turn it up right now. Zach John King moving up to number 15 with Get to Drinking.

0: ZJK, Zach John King on the Rise Up 1 to number 15. We get to drinking, and you got Fitz playing all the hits. And as promised, it's time to talk about this week's good stuff. You know why? Because good feels good. That's why I do this every single weekend, right? Good feels good. And if you got little ones, this story's going to hit you right in the heart. All brought to you by my friends at Boot Barn. Keep West. Now that's the good stuff.
1: That's the good stuff.
0: Well, a family from Florida was staying at a Holiday Inn Express in Richmond, Virginia recently when they got home and realized that their four-year-old son's favorite stuffed animal, a little Beanie Baby Corgi named Snuggle Puppy, had been left behind. Now, if you have kids, you realize this wasn't just another toy. It was the one that he slept with every single night, the one that made him feel safe. So his mom called the hotel and explained that her little boy was absolutely heartbroken. So the staff found Snuggle Puppy, but instead of simply boxing him up and mailing him home, they had a little fun with him. They took pictures of Snuggle Puppy working behind the front desk, checking emails, helping make breakfast, folding laundry, and even getting in a workout at the hotel gym. And then they emailed the photos to the family before sending him home, and his dad said that his son wanted that email read to him over and over and over again. So just think about that. Those hotel employees didn't just return a stuffed animal. They protected a little boy's heart. And sometimes kindness isn't about doing something huge. It's about taking a few extra minutes to make someone else's world a whole lot brighter. And there are still some really great people out there, y'all. And this week, they just happened to be working at a Holiday Inn Express in Richmond, Virginia. Now that's the good stuff.

0: Release on the Country Top 40, Most People Are Good, your good stuff song of the week, all brought to you by my friends at Boot Barn. Boot Barn celebrates the values of honesty, hard work, ingenuity, and perseverance, proudly offering a piece of the American spirit. Boot Barn, keep West. Coming up on the Country Top 40 with Fitz, the one thing that Lauren Elena will not leave home without before hitting the road on tour. I'm telling you, you're not going to want to miss this one. Come on back.
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0: 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You got number 14 with South of Sanity.

top, hanging on to number 14 this week with South of Sanity. And you got Fitz playing all the hits. And, you know, everybody's got that one thing they absolutely have to have on the road. So for Lauren Elena, it's not anything fancy. I mean, sure, she keeps healthy snacks around and she never travels without her favorite pillow her husband Alex gave her. But the real must-have, and I know this for a fact, her onesies. Yes, her adult onesie. Lauren says those tour buses get freezing at night, and while all the guys are cranking up the AC, she's bundled up in a onesie. In fact, she says if she ever forgot one, which she never does, the first stop would be Target to buy another one. So shout out to Target for your adult onesies. I mean, you got to be comfortable out there, right? Lauren Elaine and Chase Matthew getting comfortable at number 13 with All My Exes. Another

Lauren Elaine and Chase Matthew holding strong at number 13 with All My Exes. And you know, one of the things that I've always loved about Luke Bryan is that after all these years, he still doesn't take any of this for granted. Like whether he's playing a stadium, judging on television, or just making people smile, he still seems like the same Georgia farm kid who loves country music and loves entertaining folks. We love you, Luke. You got number 12 this weekend with Country, and she knows it.

0: Let there be Luke. Luke Bryan with country, and she knows it, punching the ticket for another week at number 12. You're checking out the summer of hits on the Country Top 40 with Fitz, and it's true that one country song has the power to take a mother back to the days when her daughter could fit in just one arm. Stand by. Your music with memories is coming up.
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18: The forecast for Sunday, partly sunny and cool, a high of 61 degrees. That's about 10 degrees below our seasonal average for this time of year. Winds today out of the northwest, 5 to 10 miles per hour. Tonight, partly cloudy, a 20% chance of rain after midnight, a low of 46. Tomorrow, mostly cloudy, with rain likely and a thunderstorm possible, a high of 60 with winds gusting up to 30 miles per hour.
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0: Welcome to the most valuable real estate in the game today. It's the Country Top 40 with Fitz, and we're counting down the hits. Here's John Morgan. He's got number 11 with

Kid Myself from John Morgan, clocking in for the second week at number 11, getting so close to the top 10. And you know what? I just love how music can transport you to a specific time and place. That's why I love Your Music with Memories so much, your CT40 fan favorite segment. And if you have a special song in your heart with a special memory attached to it, send me that message right now. Go to the Country Top 40 with Fitz Facebook page. And at the very top, make sure it says Music with Memories, all brought to you by T-Mobile. I got a message from Shelly on our Facebook page, and she says, "What's up, Fitz? My name is Shelly, the best hairstylist in Wichita, Kansas, and I want to tell it to the world. And my Music with Memories song is There Goes My Life, and I want to tell you why. When our daughter was born, my husband and I danced around the living room holding her while that song played, and we thought that our good times were over, you know what I mean? We thought that that was the end of our youth, but we were so wrong back then. She is 16 years old now, learning to drive, and I don't think I'm going to be able to bear the moment that she drives off to school and away from home. Every single time I hear that song, I'm instantly back in that tiny living room, holding the little baby who fit in one arm. And the song was right. She really was my whole life, right there. So thank you for helping me remember. Shelly Williamson, Wichita, Kansas.

0: Your music with memory song of the week. Kenny Chesney with the 2003 Country Top 40 release of There Goes My Life. And what about you? 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Go to the Country Top 40 with Fitz Facebook page. And at the very top, make sure it says Music with Memories, all brought to you by my friends at T-Mobile.
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0: Doing this thing from the original CT40 radio hub deep in the heart of Texas. And you got Fitz playing all the hits. And if you've been hanging with me this far, I want to say thank you because we've laughed a little bit, maybe even got a little bit emotional. But now it's time for what everybody came for, the biggest songs in country music. 10 artists still standing, 10 songs still chasing that number one spot. Every single one of them would love to end up this weekend on top, but only one will get the title. So you know what time it is. Say it with me. It's top 10 time.
7: Hey, y'all. My name is Bryn Lee Jackson. And I'm from Richmond, Virginia, and pizza, I love the show. I love the countdown. And the song that's my favorite right now is George Burns and Luke Bryan with Ride, Ride, Ride on the Country Top 40. Now let's ride, y'all.
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0: I got to say what's up and a happy weekend to Bryn Lee in Richmond, Virginia, and the entire Fitz fam listening to the countdown across Virginia right now. Thank you for tuning in. We appreciate you.

ride, holding steady at number 10 this week. And you know that life has a funny way of changing your plans, doesn't it? This next artist graduated from Tulane University back in 2020 and has said that she had absolutely zero intention, no intention of making a music career. Fast forward just a couple of years and now she's got one of the biggest songs in country music. I'd say things worked out just fine. Here's Stella Lefty with our number 9 song this weekend with Boston. On a

Stella Lefty spending another week at number 9 with Boston. And you got Fitz playing all the hits. You know what I want to do right now? Let me see if I can check on my producers and make it happen. Hey, can we pass it through to Kenny Chesney? I know that Kenny Chesney right now is spending time at his home in the Caribbean. And we're going to patch him through right now on the Country Top 40 with Fitz. Hey, Kenny? Kenny, can you hear me? Kenny? It's tough to hear him over the ocean. Kenny? Ooh, the Atlantic is really, really loud this weekend. Kenny, it's Fitz. Earth to Kenny. All right, I can't hear a word he's saying. Let's get back to the countdown right now. Kenny Chesney sailing into number 8 this weekend with Carry On. She was.

0: Kenny Chesney holding on strong at number 8 with Carry On the Country Top 40 with Fitz. Coming up, Kane Brown hasn't forgotten all the doors that were slammed in his face before he made it. Now he's doing something that could change the life of the next unknown country artist forever. And I'm going to tell you what he's doing. Coming up.
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15: 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The forecast for Sunday, partly sunny and cool, a high of 61 degrees. That's about 10 degrees below our seasonal average for this time of year. Winds today out of the northwest, 5 to 10 miles per hour. Tonight, partly cloudy, a 20% chance of rain after midnight, a low of 46. Tomorrow, mostly cloudy, with rain likely and a thunderstorm possible, a high of 60 with winds gusting up to 30 miles per hour.
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Welcome back to the hits on the Country Top 40 with Fitz. Thank you so much for hanging with me and continuing this tradition. Now, if you are a Toy Story fan, here's a fun little nugget. This next song was written especially for Toy Story 5, inspired by Jesse's journey. So everybody saddle up. Taylor Swift rides in at number 7. And I want to say, Taylor, you got a friend in me. This song is I Knew It, I Knew You.

0: Taylor Swift hanging on at number 7 this week with I Knew It, I Knew You. And you know, it's easy to forget what those early days felt like once you made it. But not Kane Brown. He will never forget all the no's and the doors slammed in his face. He still remembers what it was like being the new guy, just hoping somebody would take a chance on him. And that's why these days, he's doing everything he can to help open doors for the next generation of country artists.
1: I mean, I've came from nothing, basically. So, you know, as many people as I can help, I love it. I just really, really dig helping people. It's the way my nana raised me and my mom. So
2: makes you feel good.
1: Yeah, and these people are talented. And you know, when I first started out, I remember I needed help. And there's a lot of people that told me no at the beginning. So I kind of had to do it for myself. And then once I did it, the people that told me no were trying to work with me. Mm. So it's cool just to be able to reach out to these kids and kind of, or these guys, they're the same age as me. I don't know why I say kids. But get them careers jump started and, you know, just keep moving along.
0: That's right. Kane Brown says he will never forget the people who told him no. But you know what? He'd rather be remembered as the guy who said yes to someone else. And I just love that for Kane, who's got this week's number 6 song. It's called Woman.

Kane Brown, KB, clocking in another week at number 6 with Woman. Coming up on the Country Top 40 with Fitz, one of country music's biggest stars has had hit after hit after hit. But here's something that might surprise you. You hardly ever see his name in the songwriting credits on his own albums. And I'm going to tell you who it is and why when CT40 rolls on.

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Welcome back to the hits on the Country Top 40 with Fitz. And it's true, as the songs get bigger, the numbers get smaller. Ain't it funny how that works out? Inside the top five right now, Bailey Zimmerman, number five with Chevy Silverado.

Bailey Zimmerman holding strong at number five with something he knows a lot about. Matter of fact, he started becoming a viral YouTuber and social media star talking about vehicles and cars and trucks. It's the truth. Now he's singing about a Chevy Silverado. You know, not every great artist feels the need to write every song they record. And Jason Aldean has always been refreshingly honest about that. He told me, he said, Fitz, if somebody brings him a better song than the one he wrote himself, he's going to go with the better song. For Jason, it's always been about making the strongest record possible, not chasing songwriting credits. And I'd say that philosophy has worked out pretty well. Here's Jason Aldean at number four with Don't Tell on Me.

0: Jason Aldean falling back three places from the top spot that he has maintained now for 2 weeks in a row. Checking in this week at number four with Don't Tell on Me. And you know what that means. We have a brand new number one ahead of us. You're hanging out with Fitz, F-I-T with a Z, on the Country Top 40 Countdown. Don't go anywhere because we've made it to the home stretch. Only a couple of songs stand between us and this week's brand new number one in country music. So who's taking home the crown? We're going to find out together when CT40 rolls on right after this.
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And the hits keep rolling on the Country Top 40 with Fitz. And before we get back to the countdown, I just want to say something to everybody who's been affected by the tornadoes, the flooding, the wildfires across the country, and especially our friends up in Canada who've been dealing with so much of that wildfire and wildfire smoke. Please know we're thinking about you. I know it's not easy right now, but one of the things I've always loved about country music is that somehow it brings people together when we need it most. Just reminds us that we're not alone, and we're not alone. So we're going to keep the music playing. Luke Combs right now at number 3 with Be By You.

climbs to number three this week with Be By You. And you know, every now and then a song comes along that's so good, you don't even have to talk anybody into it. Morgan Wallen says the moment Ella Langley sent him this one, he was all in, no hesitation. And that's the magic of a great song with two of country music's biggest power players. Ella Langley, Morgan Wallen, right now at number two with I Can't Love You Anymore.

0: Ella Langley and Morgan Wallen gaining one, sliding into number two with I Can't Love You Anymore. And this is it. We've counted them all down, and now there's only one song left. So who's about to earn the biggest title in country music this week? Who's taking home the number one spot on the Country Top 40 with Fitz? Because the wait is almost over. Turn it up. Don't go anywhere, because in just a few minutes, we're going to reveal the biggest song in the world right here on the Country Top 40 with Fitz. This portion of the Country Top 40 with Fitz is brought to you by Progressive Insurance. 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
10: The forecast for Sunday, partly sunny and cool, a high of 61 degrees. That's about 10 degrees below our seasonal average for this time of year. Winds today out of the northwest, 5 to 10 miles per hour. Tonight, partly cloudy, a 20% chance of rain after midnight, a low of 46. Tomorrow, mostly cloudy, with rain likely and a thunderstorm possible, a high of 60 with winds gusting up to 30 miles per hour.
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0: Welcome back to the Country Top 40 with Fitz, and we have made it to the top. Well, almost to the top. We have just one more song to go until the number one song in the land, because I just can't play the biggest song in the world without warming you up a little bit, right? I believe in warming up. I believe in movement. Movement is medicine, and we got to keep it circulating. Your warm-up to number one is brought to you by Boot Barn. Keep West. Do you mind if I ask you something? Where did summer go? I mean, it feels like we were just celebrating the 4th of July, and somehow here we are, turning the calendar to August. Before we know it, the kids are going to be back in school, football's going to be kicking off, and another summer will be in the books. And that's one of the things I love most about country music. You know, a great song has a way of slowing life down. Even if it's only for a few minutes, it can take you right back to a summer that you will never forget. So before I reveal this week's number one song on CT40, let's celebrate the season with one of the greatest summer anthems of the last decade. Here's former CT40 number one, Kenny Chesney's American Kids. Your warm-up to number one.
1: Double wide quick stop, midnight tea top, Jack in her cherry coke town. 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Yellow dog school bus kicking.

One of the great ones right there. Kenny Chesney with American Kids, your warm-up to number one. Brought to you by my friends at Boot Barn. Boot Barn celebrates the values of honesty, hard work, ingenuity, and perseverance, proudly offering a piece of the American spirit. Boot Barn, keep West. Well, this is it. I mean it. This is it. The moment that we've all been waiting for. This is why we count them down every single weekend. This is why I count backwards every weekend from number 40 to number one to get to this point. And you know, there's a reason. Morgan Wallen has become one of the biggest artists in country music. He's always believed that if a song doesn't feel honest to him, it won't feel honest to you. He says fans can tell when an artist truly believes what they're singing about, and that's a standard he's never been willing to compromise. So this week, it's paying off for him once again. Morgan Mania continues on the country charts. Will it ever stop? I don't think so. For the 19th time, Morgan Wallen sitting at number one on the country top 40 with Fitz. Go ahead and turn it up right now. It's Morgan Wallen and Don't We, number one in country music.

0: Can everybody say Morgan Mania? Morgan Wallen scoring his 19th country top 40, number one in country radio after climbing up one with Don't We? And a huge congrats going out to Morgan and his co-writers, Rocky Block, John Byron, Ashley Gorley, Blake Pendergrass, and Charlie Handsome, an all-star lineup team right there. Well done, y'all. I know you're celebrating in Nashville this weekend, listening to the countdown right now, and I just want to say many, many, many more. Country Top 40. And that is how we count them down. From number 40 to number one, that's this week's presentation of the 40 biggest hits in country music, compiled and ranked each week by MediaBase 24/7. And a huge shout out to the CT40 staff right now, including Cody Culberson, the Notorious D.E.P., Deborah Evans Price, Nick Allen, Drew Brownfield, and Scott Mahalik. The Country Top 40 comes to you each week from the good folks at North Star Audio, and we do it all from the original CT40 studios deep in the heart of Texas. I am Fitz, and I can't wait to see you next weekend. We're going to find out if Morgan Wallen is going to do it all again at number one with Don't We? So stay cool this week. If you got something going on in your life, just bow your head, say a prayer. You're going to be all right. And remember to think big, because you're thinking anyway. And who's better than you?
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2: ABC News, I'm Chuck Sievertson. Dario Amodei, chief of Anthropic, says AI is advancing too quickly. ABC's Melissa Dunn.
3: OpenAI's Sam Altman agreeing with the guardrails that Amodei is proposing, like having third-party evaluators verify the AI company's safety practices and commitments. While the call for an industry-wide slowdown comes during rapid growth of AI and on the heels of an Anthropic researcher's resignation over concerns that the firm and its competitors are not acting responsibly with AI development.
2: Visiting Ireland, President Trump repeating this alleged offer.
4: If the Republicans win, as I said, it's $5,000 to all adults in the country, and we can easily handle that because we're taking in so much money.
2: It's not certain if that can be done legally. The two survivors of a small plane emergency landing in Wisconsin's Lake Wausau last night are the pilot and the Republican candidate for Wisconsin Governor Tom Tiffany. This is ABC News. The Federal Reserve Wednesday announces its latest decision on interest rates, affecting the cost of borrowing for homes, auto loans, credit cards, and more. ABC's Dave Packer.
5: Investors are looking for a quarter-point rate hike after inflation came in hotter than expected in August. Also Wednesday, the government's August retail sales figures providing a fresh look at consumer spending.
2: Sold-out crowd in Paris last night. Welcome back Celine Dion after a six-year break from performing. Tens of thousands of fans lined the streets.
6: We thought she was going to retire because she was so ill a few years ago. But now she's here and we are here to see her.
2: It's the first of 16 shows in Paris. Dion canceled her last tour after being diagnosed with stiff person syndrome. It's a rare autoimmune neurological disorder, says Johns Hopkins, with muscle stiffness and painful spasms. While there's no cure, symptoms can be managed. Chuck Sievertson, ABC News.
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23: The forecast for Sunday, partly sunny and cool, a high of 61 degrees. That's about 10 degrees below our seasonal average for this time of year. Winds today out of the northwest, 5 to 10 miles per hour. Tonight, partly cloudy, a 20% chance of rain after midnight, a low of 46. Tomorrow, mostly cloudy, with rain likely and a thunderstorm possible, a high of 60 with winds gusting up to 30 miles per hour.

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11: The forecast for Sunday, partly sunny and cool, a high of 61 degrees. That's about 10 degrees below our seasonal average for this time of year. Winds today out of the northwest, 5 to 10 miles per hour. Tonight, partly cloudy, a 20% chance of rain after midnight, a low of 46. Tomorrow, mostly cloudy, with rain likely and a thunderstorm possible, a high of 60 with winds gusting up to 30 miles per hour. Super Sports.

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13: The forecast for Sunday, partly sunny and cool, a high of 61 degrees. That's about 10 degrees below our seasonal average for this time of year. Winds today out of the northwest, 5 to 10 miles per hour. Tonight, partly cloudy, a 20% chance of rain after midnight, a low of 46. Tomorrow, mostly cloudy, with rain likely and a thunderstorm possible. A high of 60, with winds gusting up to 30 miles per hour.

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1: ABC News, I'm Mike Dubusky. President Trump had said the conflict in Iran was only going to last a few weeks. Now the president with this message while on a trip to Ireland this weekend.
2: Iran will end right after, maybe before, but it'll end right after the midterms. Gasoline's going to drop like a rock.
1: Speaking of gas prices, diesel fuel surpassed $6 a gallon on average this week, a new record for the fuel used in long-haul trucking and farming. A number of AI leaders committing to slowing down the pace of development for the technology following a number of high-profile hacking incidents. Jacob Coxon resigned from his position at Anthropic this week over similar concerns.
3: It's definitely physically possible to implement a ban on artificial superintelligence if there was cooperation between all the countries. Whether or not an actual ban is a good idea is like up for discussion.
1: Coxon lauded the slowdown commitment from Anthropic. That company is expected to file for an IPO in the coming months. This is ABC News. Ryanair is drawing new scrutiny after appearing to publicly dispute a passenger's claims of nearly being sucked out of a window. ABC News transportation correspondent Gio Benitez.
4: Passenger Lubashaw Karavich says that he had a seatbelt on during the incident. His wife says she held onto his legs as he was nearly pulled out of the plane. The NTSB preliminary report says the window shattered after being struck by fragments from a broken fan blade in the Boeing 737-800's right engine that damaged the fuselage and other parts to the plane. Flight attendants reported hearing and feeling a loud, continuous vibration and seeing a small amount of smoke before the oxygen masks dropped.
1: A Wisconsin lawmaker running for governor is recovering today after the small plane he said he was flying lost power and was forced to make an emergency landing in a lake yesterday. U.S. Rep. Tom Tiffany says he and his passengers only sustained minor injuries in the incident. I'm Mike Dubusky, ABC News.
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22: 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The forecast for Sunday, partly sunny and cool, a high of 61 degrees. That's about 10 degrees below our seasonal average for this time of year. Winds today out of the northwest, 5 to 10 miles per hour. Tonight, partly cloudy, a 20% chance of rain after midnight, a low of 46. Tomorrow, mostly cloudy, with rain likely and a thunderstorm possible, a high of 60 with winds gusting up to 30 miles per hour.

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2: The forecast for Sunday, partly sunny and cool, a high of 61 degrees. That's about 10 degrees below our seasonal average for this time of year. Winds today out of the northwest, 5 to 10 miles per hour. Tonight, partly cloudy, a 20% chance of rain after midnight, a low of 46. Tomorrow, mostly cloudy, with rain likely and a thunderstorm possible, a high of 60 with winds gusting up to 30 miles per hour.

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5: The forecast for Sunday, partly sunny and cool, a high of 61 degrees. That's about 10 degrees below our seasonal average for this time of year. Winds today out of the northwest, 5 to 10 miles per hour. Tonight, partly cloudy, a 20% chance of rain after midnight, a low of 46. Tomorrow, mostly cloudy, with rain likely and a thunderstorm possible, a high of 60 with winds gusting up to 30 miles per hour.

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7: The forecast for Sunday, partly sunny and cool. A high of 61 degrees. That's about 10 degrees below our seasonal average for this time of year. Winds today out of the northwest, 5 to 10 miles per hour. Tonight, partly cloudy, a 20% chance of rain after midnight, a low of 46. Tomorrow, mostly cloudy, with rain likely and a thunderstorm possible, a high of 60 with winds gusting up to 30 miles per hour.

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2: The forecast for Sunday, partly sunny and cool, a high of 61 degrees. That's about 10 degrees below our seasonal average for this time of year. Winds today out of the northwest, 5 to 10 miles per hour. Tonight, partly cloudy, a 20% chance of rain after midnight, a low of 46. Tomorrow, mostly cloudy, with rain likely and a thunderstorm possible, a high of 60 with winds gusting up to 30 miles per hour.

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17: The forecast for Sunday, partly sunny and cool, a high of 61 degrees. That's about 10 degrees below our seasonal average for this time of year. Winds today out of the northwest, 5 to 10 miles per hour. Tonight, partly cloudy, a 20% chance of rain after midnight, a low of 46. Tomorrow, mostly cloudy, with rain likely and a thunderstorm possible, a high of 60 with winds gusting up to 30 miles per hour.

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1: ABC News, I'm Mike Dubusky. President Trump had said the conflict in Iran was only going to last a few weeks. Now the president with this message while on a trip to Ireland this weekend.
2: Iran will end right after, maybe before, but it'll end right after the midterms. Gasoline's going to drop like a rock.
1: Speaking of gas prices, diesel fuel surpassed $6 a gallon on average this week, a new record for the fuel used in long-haul trucking and farming. A number of AI leaders committing to slowing down the pace of development for the technology following a number of high-profile hacking incidents. Jacob Coxon resigned from his position at Anthropic this week over similar concerns.
3: It's definitely physically possible to implement a ban on artificial superintelligence if there was cooperation between all the countries. Whether or not an actual ban is a good idea is like up for discussion.
1: Coxon lauded the slowdown commitment from Anthropic. That company is expected to file for an IPO in the coming months. This is ABC News. Ryanair is drawing new scrutiny after appearing to publicly dispute a passenger's claims of nearly being sucked out of a window. ABC News transportation correspondent Gio Benitez.
4: Passenger Lubashaw Karavich says that he had a seatbelt on during the incident. His wife says she held onto his legs as he was nearly pulled out of the plane. The NTSB preliminary report says the window shattered after being struck by fragments from a broken fan blade in the Boeing 737-800's right engine that damaged the fuselage and other parts to the plane. Flight attendants reported hearing and feeling a loud, continuous vibration and seeing a small amount of smoke before the oxygen masks dropped.
1: A Wisconsin lawmaker running for governor is recovering today after the small plane he said he was flying lost power and was forced to make an emergency landing in a lake yesterday. U.S. Rep. Tom Tiffany says he and his passengers only sustained minor injuries in the incident. I'm Mike Dubusky, ABC News.
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10: The forecast for Sunday, partly sunny and cool, a high of 61 degrees. That's about 10 degrees below our seasonal average for this time of year. Winds today out of the northwest, 5 to 10 miles per hour. Tonight, partly cloudy, a 20% chance of rain after midnight, a low of 46. Tomorrow, mostly cloudy, with rain likely and a thunderstorm possible, a high of 60 with winds gusting up to 30 miles per hour.

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As I was thumbing from Montgomery, I had my guitar on my back, when a stranger stopped beside me in an antique Cadillac. 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

0: 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This is your country. The evolution of country music right before your ears. This music is all about you, your life, your love, your stories. Turn on the music before you make your coffee and after you shut out the lights. That's how it's done around here. 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

wrote that song, and he told me it was the perfect country and western song. I wrote him back a letter, and I told him it was not the perfect country and western song because he hadn't said anything at all about mama, or trains, or trucks, or prison, or getting drunk. Well, he sat down and wrote another verse to the song, and he sent it to me, and after reading it, I realized that my friend had written the perfect country and western song, and I felt obliged to include it on this album. The last verse goes like this here. Well, I was drunk the day my mom got out of prison.

0: 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Yeah, yeah. 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
0: Just when you thought country music couldn't possibly get any better, it just did. The next wave of country is here, and it's good, real good. Hitting the back roads and firing on all cylinders. Best country ever. There's a lot of good country out there right now, and we're all over it.